You got blood on your face, a big disgrace, waving your banner all over the place. We

0: It's Just Great Songs on Gold with Higo. Everyone is in a great mood today because the underdogs got up yesterday. Total scenes as the Socceroos beat Turkey 2-0, made even sweeter by the comments of the Turkish captain the day before.
1: I think that we dominate tomorrow the game because we have more qualities and more talented team, so...
0: Yeah, that didn't quite work out for him. And he even doubled down in the press conference afterwards, saying they dominated. In possessions, sure. And I know nothing about soccer, really, nothing. But I know that you're supposed to score more goals than the other team, and that would make you the dominant team. So, anyway, got a movie song coming up for you in just a moment. This is from the 80s. It's set in New York City, and it features an Aussie actor. And then the movie shifts from New York City to Jamaica. Now, you might think you know what song I'm going to play for you next, but you might be surprised.
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0: Five, You Spin Me Round on Gold. Just great songs. Tony Tenaglia this afternoon. The Bank of Christian wants to help you out. If you've got a bill or two or three that you need a little financial assistance with, upload your bill to thegoldwebsite.com.au. Now, Christian paid Natalie's bill. Natalie has a family of eight. There's her, hubby, and six kids ranging between 10 and 21, and wanted a bit of help with her grocery bill.
1: You got a $340 grocery bill. I'm going to give you $500.
2: Oh, that would be fantastic.
1: Yeah, six kids and the cost of living right now. That's a lot, Natalie, which is why we're doing this. Happy to help out.
0: Can someone explain to me how her grocery bill with a family of eight is only $340? I could spend that much alone just on my son and I. We will open the Bank of Christian next hour. In fact, next I'll tell you when that's going to happen.
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0: Christian O'Connell's show. Right now, then, we have important business to do. We've got to find a great musical act to play at the grand reopening of this pub that we've picked to do at the Ultimate Pub Reno. And we really are talking over $250,000 being ploughed into it in a under 3 week reno. I'm pausing as I'm saying that because it doesn't sound right to do a renovation in 3 weeks. Even 3 months would be too short for a pub reno. There have been people who have been working so hard. A lot of people have been giving up the time for free to do this in between other actual paying jobs as well. But it's already looking amazing. I've just seen the photos of the sign. Cyclone was the man who offered to do this. He's a local lad up there, listened to the show, and he's done it. It looks beautiful.
1: Looks awesome.
0: Now, the number one person you want us to try and get hold of for the grand reopening to play live is genuinely Shannon Knoll. What about me? Imagine this, 2 weeks' time on a Friday. All the locals cranking up their Massey Ferguson and John Deere tractors.
1: Lighters in the air.
0: Yeah. Making their way slowly to the live show. Maybe set off like next Wednesday or something, crank up the tractors, combine harvesters, coming across the fields. You think I'm joking? Rio and I have been there. It's fields and fields and fields.
1: Oh, yeah, there's no roads.
0: And it's then Knowlesy.
1: What an image.
0: But then, he hasn't just got one song, guys. Come on. Drive your tractors. Come on, farmers.
1: This is why they're driving over.
0: Yeah. And then people are getting really annoyed behind them.
2: Get out the way.
0: I'm thinking, right, bang. Hey, he's got so many big hits. Mm-hmm. So Shannon, this is presume we get him, okay? Manifestation Station. What about me? Bang. Hey, you got any more big songs? Yeah, I have actually, guys. Now, Pete, genuinely, yeah. Have you got any contacts, intern Pete now on this show, have you got any contacts you must do with Shannon Knoll?
3: Yeah, we've got contacts with Knowlesy. We've got him directly. We've got management. So I'm happy to, yep, there we go. That's the sound that it makes. Sorry, I wasn't ready for that.
0: Always be ready.
3: Yeah, there we go again. Hey, I am more than happy to text Knowlesy directly.
0: Oh, God, I hope he doesn't put you out. I mean, are you so happy to do your job?
1: Thanks, Pete.
0: I just want to take a knee right now and pray to the radio gods for dropping Pete in our laps. He's happy to do this, guys.
3: Oh, sorry, I know that didn't sound great, but
0: I'm sure you didn't use stuff like that when your old boss was yelling at you to get Guy back on. I'm happy you did that, Carl.
3: The good thing is Knowlesy does reply to me, which is great. So I haven't spoken to him for probably over 12 months or so. So he's a regular replier, so I think he'll be good for a reply at some
0: stage. All right, then why don't we punch up a powerful text and offer of the year to Shannon Knoll right now, and then you fire it off. A deal has been done. Bigger than a peace deal right now that Trump's trying to do.
1: I've got a.
0: Yeah, go on. What's the opening? Get them with the opening line.
1: I'll get him in with a hook and a pun.
0: Go on.
1: Knowlesy, we need an act ASAP next Friday. What about you? Because he sung What About Me.
0: I like that a lot.
1: Brackets, ha ha.
0: Yeah. That's clever. Yeah. All right, Pete, you type in this?
3: No, I couldn't type fast enough. Just repeat it again quickly.
1: Need musical act for next Friday.
0: No. I just realised also, right before he signed his contract to join our show, Pete rang me and said, listen, I've just got one concern. I can't type. I went, no, we're not hiring an administrator. You know, like, what do you call
1: it? Stenographer.
0: Court stenographer. Don't worry about that. Now suddenly, when it actually is really important, we don't want Shannon Knoll getting it going with this barely sort of, who is this, a robocall?
3: Yeah, no, I know. And the good thing is you can edit text messages after you send them now.
0: What about Pete?
3: Yeah.
0: What about we? What is it? Who is this guy?
3: Oh, God.
0: All right, so read us back. What have you got so far?
3: Oh, hang on. I'm only going to need an act. Hang on, sorry. Knowlesy,
1: act. Musical act next Friday.
0: It's like Nana's on the phone.
3: Sorry, Rio, can you text it to me? I'll copy and paste it. And
0: actually,
3: then
0: we'll... Okay, that's so far. What are we thinking then this should say then?
1: Need musical act next Friday, comma, what about you, ? Brackets, ha-ha. So he knows it's
0: thousands of our listeners are saying you are the ultimate... pub act.
1: Perfect. Yes,
3: that's really good. And I normally write XX on the bottom of text messages. I'll write four X's this time.
1: That is good.
0: Yeah. Suddenly he's back in the game. Thank you. He pulled us back in. Well done. All right, let's send it off.
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2: 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Applications close Sunday, the 21st of June. Search Deakin University. There's a multi-crash on the Ring Road L turnabout at the Western Freeway. Two lanes are closed with speeds down to 40. A collision on the Monash Freeway heading outbound at Belgrave Hallam Road has the right-hand lane closed. Delays are back to Blackburn Road. You can use the Princess Highway instead. And delays after an earlier crash on the Calder Freeway heading outbound after Kings Road. Delays are back to the Ring Road. 3 Point Motors Mercedes-Benz. 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I'll check Melbourne's latest traffic again in 15 minutes.
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0: This one is not a personal one, but listening to my wolf mother-in-law.
1: Gold.
0: Good one, Greg. All right, Zoom meeting loaf.
1: Bronze.
2: What?
0: Like Zoom meetings, they're boring. Yeah. Meatloaf, meeting loaf.
1: Bronze.
0: Kim Mild.
4: No, that's good. That's a great gold.
0: Lady
4: and that's
0: Bud
4: probably
0: Light.
4: Our winner today, isn't it?
0: Yeah.
4: Kim Mild.
0: Winner.
4: That's enough now. Red card. That's the Christian O'Connell show for today. On tomorrow's show, will Shannon Knoll text intern Pete back and say, yes, he'd come and play at a grand reopening in the Ultimate Pub Reno? Also on tomorrow's show, do this every Tuesday. We love doing this. Signs You're an Adult. You can send me yours. 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Same email for your misheard lyrics. Thank you very much for joining us. We are back tomorrow. Take care.
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1: 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I got a real
2: 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Not you, man.
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0: feels better with gold. Can you feel it? From the moment your day gets going with the Christian O'Connell Show.
1: I
0: got a real
1: good feeling. I signed up to get 3 years worth of free pizza once a week. Early in our marriage, I think my wife realised she'd married a simpleton. My wife called them, but more or less said that actually shame

0: I'm crying. I'm shaking.
1: They say a fool and his money are soon parted, which pretty much sums up the Bank of Christian. Our boss gives Christian a company credit card, and Mr. King? They say a fool and his money are soon parted, which pretty much sums up the Bank of Christian. Our boss gives Christian a company credit card, and Mr. I'm

0: 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I'm in love with your gold. 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

0: We've got to find a great musical act to play at the grand reopening of this pub that we've picked to do the ultimate pub reno. The number one person you want us to try and get hold of for the grand reopening play live is Shannon Knoll. Punch up a powerful text to Shannon Knoll right now.
1: I'll get him in with a hook and a pun.
0: Go on.
1: Knollsy, we need an act ASAP next Friday. What about you? Because he's sung What About Me. Brackets, haha.
0: Yeah, that's clever, yeah.
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1: Oh, that is good.
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2: 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Welcome to the Christian O'Connell Show on Gold. It is 4 minutes past six. Good morning.

0: Good morning, Christian O'Connell Show. Tuesday morning on Go, 5 minutes past six. The Kempner's Warehouse. Good morning, Rio.
1: Good morning.
0: Now, Pat is off sick today, and I am not surprised. Pat is now back on sport due to a recent reshuffling on the show and a day of saying